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Remember, support for the Uncut Gems Afternoon Drive comes from Level Up with Keller Williams Realty. Shout out to them. That was Daddy Die by Earth Sign Chels, and we have been loving that one here at Hyphen. The emotion on that one is insane. And at the top of the hour, you heard Sacrifice by Mariah the Scientist. Love that track. Make sure you're tapping in with us here at Hyphen, at hyphen.org, or on Instagram and Facebook at hyphen.mke. I want you to be in the know for all things, including who's in town and what we have going on around here at the studio. The Uncut Gems Afternoon Drive wraps up at 8 p.m., but don't turn that dial, because up next, my girl DJ Meg Nice has you covered with the 90s at night from 8 to midnight. Coming up, I got some Wu-Tang Clan, but right now, here is Elevate High by Dope Music Crew here on Hyphen.

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1: 63,000 Medicaid recipients in Wisconsin could lose their health care coverage when new federal work requirements go into effect in 2027. In total, the Wisconsin Department of Health Services estimates there are 200,000 current BadgerCare recipients that will be subject to the new rules. This all falls under the Trump administration's One Big Beautiful Bill Act. Adults between the ages of 19 and 64 will be required to work, volunteer, or complete school or job training for at least 80 hours a month to qualify for coverage. Absentee voters will not be allowed to change their ballot because their candidate dropped out of the August primary. A Dane County judge ruled against three Democratic voters who filed in response to the Wisconsin Election Commission saying absentee voters couldn't. The commission reported more than 112,000 absentee ballots had already been turned in ahead of the August 11th primary election for governor. And John Legend will play the iconic music artist and civil rights activist Harry Belafonte in an upcoming role. The Road Home will be a music drama centered on two South African jazz legends and their apartheid-era tour, Graceland.
2: Tune in every day for news right here on Hyphen. 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

You're listening to the Uncut Gems Afternoon Drive here on Hyphen with DJ Gemini Gilly. That was Folded by Kehlani. And you know this song took the world by storm when it dropped. Kehlani will be coming to Milwaukee to the Landmark Credit Union Live on August 7th. Her tickets are already selling fast, so grab yours if you haven't already. And I need to also grab mine. So that was also a reminder for myself. For more information on her show and other upcoming shows from Hyphen Artists, go to hyphen.org or tap in with us at hyphen.mke on Facebook and Instagram. That's H-Y-F-I-N. The Uncut Gems Afternoon Drive wraps up at 8 p.m., but don't turn that dial, because up next, my girl DJ Meg Nice has you covered with the 90s at night from 8 to midnight. Coming up, you're going to hear Never by Keisha Cole and Eve and some John Coltrane. But here is The Proof by Mama's Gun here on Hyphen. Thank you so much for listening to the Uncut Gems Afternoon Drive. I will see you tomorrow. And as always, keep shining.

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1: This is what equity in rotation sounds like. You're listening to Ladies First.

Mr. Sean Hinton, I can say so many wonderful things about him. Well, number one, he's from Milwaukee. Number two, he's Grammy nominated, and he has worked with some of the best R&B talents out there. Well, he got his own music. The name of the song is called Kiss You All Over from his new project, Mouthpiece. And he should add comedian.

to his list of things to do, because if you follow him on social media, he is always making us laugh, y'all. Sean Hinton, dope artist right there. And at the top of the hour, Miss Naomi Sharon, y'all. She is actually the first female artist to be signed to Drake's OVO Sound record label. Well, she has a lovely blend of R&B, soul, and cinematic pop, and she got that nice and chill vibe named Nothing Sweeter. We heard that at the top of the 8 o'clock hour, and there's nothing sweeter than it being a Friday evening, y'all. What are y'all getting into this weekend? You know what? I'm just going to keep it light and chill, just like we're going to keep it light and chill for the next 2 hours in this set. It's your girl, DJ Meg Nice. We are in the business of making y'all feel good on a good Friday night, and we do it real short on a Friday. We're only here from 8 to 10, so we're going to get it all in, y'all. We got Rue the Poet right here from Milwaukee with a hip-hop joint called Studio 5-4. We're going to get into that joint, as well as music from NWA talking about Express Yourself, and even something brand spanking new from Miss Danielle Ponder. She's going in on that track called Power. So let's get to the music. Let's get to the vibes right here at Hyphen, where we connect.

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1: 2 years ago, crews removed 50 trees along the eastern edge of Veterans Park Lagoon in Milwaukee, leaving it looking pretty bare. The move followed the discovery of dangerous algae in the lagoon. Now, the Milwaukee County Parks Department is exploring ways to improve the lagoon's health and appearance and wants to hear what residents think. WUWM environmental reporter Susan Bentz discussed the effort from the lagoon shoreline with Sarah Toomson from the Parks Department and Stacy Rowe from the state DNR. We hear first from Toomson.
2: The lagoon itself is 14 acres, and you're right, it was just under 3 acres that were addressed for what was primarily ash decline and some hazard trees that were along the edge. We knew that we had this project up and coming, and so we would have something on the heels of that to look at how to improve that riparian edge into the future.
3: One of the acute problems here is the water quality, is the issue of algae. What is the status of that, and what are the causes?
2: So what we know, and the condition it still stands, is that it is hyper-eutrophic, meaning it has too many nutrients, and this environment creates space for vegetation growth, as you said, algae, Eurasian milfoil. We also have carp that are living in here, so really a water body that is needing solutions. We know that this is functioning as a detention basin for the surfaces around the lagoon. There are storm sewer connections to this lagoon, so it does receive the salt. Anything that lands on the road, those non-point sources are making their way to this lagoon without any pre-treatment. Can we intercept some of that water before it makes its way to the lagoon and treat it and clean it so that the overall lagoon health is better?
3: So there's been one public meeting thus far. What did you hear from people?
2: So we heard a variety of feedback, but we asked questions like, how do you typically use the lagoon? What are your most important priorities for the lagoon? For instance, if we did a wetland complex, that could change some of the aesthetic of one end or the total edge of the lagoon. Would people be open to that more natural approach? And we believe what we've heard so far is yes, but we want to cross-check that with some of the alternatives that we're proposing.
3: So when the trees had to be removed, I know that people were really saddened by that. So will trees likely or certainly be part of that mix? Sarah?
2: As a landscape architect, I anticipate that there would be a variety of things within our planting palette, and trees could be a part of that. We do have some mature trees along the entirety of the edge. And so even just as trees age and die out, we would want to have replacements coming up behind them.
3: How important is it for people to weigh in on this?
4: The output will be as good as the input. So if we have a lot of folks that are interested and we have a lot of good feedback, we know we're going to get something that really matches what the community is looking for. We just encourage everyone to come out and or share their thoughts with us on the online poll that will be available, and that'll help, you know, improve the project.
2: I would just add that one of the most special things about Milwaukee is that its lakefront is owned by everyone, that everyone can come and enjoy. That is not going to change. And so we want to make sure that our project is also meeting those expectations. This will be the public's property, park, and lagoon in perpetuity. And so our project should meet those goals.
1: Sarah Toomson is Director of Planning for Milwaukee County Parks. Stacy Rowe is the Wisconsin DNR's Lake Michigan Program Coordinator. They talked with WUWM environmental reporter Susan Bentz. 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

like I came here too. 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Life flow, now my pockets need life, bro. 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So I mud rather be ducked in my pond. Baby, I'm a black swan on the screen. Save young icon in town. Maybe me and her can have a nice time. Put tip me, Lord. 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Thoughts like human life over. If it's between you and me, what? I don't wanna resort. Rather take a bath, vacate resort.

the way from Cali. When I tell you it's some dope talent coming out of Cali right now, I mean, they kind of running the game, y'all. J Don just appeared on the scene with this new track, came out in 2025. It's called The Way You Move. It is new music, and it is describing the way I move, because I actually have been chair dancing this entire time. J Don, you got to come on with the thunder with more of that good stuff, because it is straight lit. We got Danielle Ponder coming up next with this song called Power, y'all. She's a powerful force. You know, she's an ex-public defender, and she decided to segue into music, and I'm so glad she did, y'all. Not to say that, you know, being a public defender is, you know, anything below her, but y'all, when you start tapping into your creativity side and you get into music and the arts and all that good stuff, y'all, just everything comes out, and Danielle Ponder just let us know how dope she is in the music realm, y'all. We're going to hear a hit called Power, brand spanking new joint. We got some Frank Ocean with Whip Appeal in the hour, and we're also going to hear Lucy Pearl. They said, "Don't mess with my man, honey." I love that it's Higher Project. You know what? I'm just going to will it out in the atmosphere that maybe Lucy Pearl could come back and do a concert tour or a project or something. Y'all, it was over before it started, wasn't it? Well, we got that good music coming your way. Even along with that is some Nas, y'all. New York State of Mind. Let's get to the good stuff. We're going to be jamming at 10 o'clock tonight. Stay tuned right here at Hyphen, where we connect the culture.

0: Black is that little space we find in the dark each night without a light, in the bend of dark arms, safe from trauma, grief, and strife. Black is the color of real jungle fever in Belize, Tanzania, or Papua New Guinea. Sweaty black bodies swinging wildly, uninhibited, unashamed, unabashedly free. Black is the color of the Atlantic floor, the complexion of the sky dive directly north. It is the sunset horizon disappearing into Ontario Lake. Black is block party speakers blasting black bass beats over nodding nappy heads, carnival drums swirling black rhythms around hips, and barefoot souls stained deep in shades of red. Black is the color. Black is the color of love.
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You know, this is one of those nice and chill vibes in the reggae world, and I am loving this song, y'all. Sure as the sun. It definitely goes with our summer vibes going on right now. New music from them. They joined forces, and they did the darn thing, absolutely. And at the top of the 9 o'clock hour, y'all know what we do at 9, honey. We hit y'all with the 90s at 9, and we took a visit to 1996 in the reggae world, and I am loving this song, y'all. Sure as the sun. It definitely goes with our summer vibes going on right now. New music from them. They joined forces, and they did the darn thing, absolutely. And at the top of the 9 o'clock hour, y'all know what we do at 9, honey. We hit y'all with the 9.

0: more of that good stuff, where it came from. We're going to hear some music from A Tribe Called Quest from 1990, talking about I Left My Wallet in El Segundo. You know what? I see on social media a lot of people that actually go to El Segundo. They're doing social media posts talking about, here's my wallet. I mean, I love it. Yes, come on, Tribe. We're going to hear that joining the hour. We got some Late the Great Biz Markie talking about Just a Friend and a whole lot more where that came from, y'all. Let's go ahead and just remember the 90s as a great time to be alive, especially in music. And we're going to hear that good stuff right here at Hyphen, where we connect the culture.
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1: Have you ever met a girl that you tried to date, but a year to make love, she wanted you to wait? Let

0: News that connects. This is The Grapevine.
1: A Wisconsin appeals court has restored an old anti-union law that abolished collective bargaining rights. The 2011 law, called Act 10, was supported by Republicans and was previously overturned in 2024. Supporters of Act 10 say it gives local governments more control over workers to cut costs. Opponents say it strips employees of the right to collectively advocate for wage increases and other issues. The case is expected to head to the Wisconsin Supreme Court. Milwaukee Water Works is temporarily reducing the amount of fluoride in drinking water due to constraints to the national supply chain. Health leaders say the water is still safe to drink and the city is seeking a new fluoride supplier. Milwaukee has added fluoride to its drinking water since 1953. And Tyla is taking her second album on a world tour. The African-born singer's A-pop tour with its 34-date run kicks off in Europe in October before coming to the U.S. in November and then wrapping up in Africa. A-pop will be Tyla's first global tour.
0: Tune in every day for news right here on Hyphen. And if they ask you where you heard it, tell them you heard it through the grapevine.
2: Yeah. You know what? I like the play. No diggity, no doubt. Play on, play it. Play on, play it. Yo, Dre dropped the verse.

0: get I like it. No bigotry, no doubt. Yeah. Black Street Productions. We out, we out, ride. We out, we out.
1: The future is now. The music is new. This is Hyphen.
2: Hey, this is Baby Rose, and you're listening to Hyphen.

0: Y'all, this is a super group right here called Dinner Party, and just knowing who's in the group just made me fall in love with them more, y'all. We're talking about Terrace Martin, Robert Glasper, Kamasi Washington, and super producer Ninth Wonder. All of them, the collective, they formed a group called Dinner Party. Well, they got this jazz joint out called If It Ain't Broke, Love Wins from the project What You Bringin'. Yes, they are killing the game. They have a release coming out August 7th, really, really soon. So this is the title track from the project, If It Ain't Broke. I am loving this new joint, y'all. Just giving us all kind of jazz and R&B tees. A little bit of hip-hop in there, too. And we're going to enjoy a whole new project from theirs come August 7th. We also heard Classic Blackstreet featuring Dr. Dre with the hit called No Diggity. Even Queen Pen was rapping her tail off on that song, y'all. That was some good 90s music. We heard Biz Markie, and we're going to get into some more 90s vibes with the brand new heavies featuring India Davenport. That's my favorite era. And you know what? I had to look up to see what India Davenport was doing. Well, she's an international DJ. You know, I had to go follow her on her socials. I need to know what that girl's up to. Well, we are going to hear the brand new heavies with Never Stop. We got some Sade with Cherish Today. And closing out this hour, y'all, closing out this Friday night set is some DJ Quick talking about tonight. Because what y'all getting into tonight? Well, DJ Quick is going to go in depth with that song, y'all. It's your girl, DJ Meg Nice. I'm headed out the door to get in my business tonight. And we're going to do this all over again tomorrow from 12 to 5. So y'all continue to listen right here at Hyphen, where we connect the culture.
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8: 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I'm your host, DJ Tariq, a.k.a. The Architect. This week, we'll be digging into the vaults of Rhythm Lab Radio, curating a selection of tracks that span decades and genres, including tracks coming from Minnie Riperton, Jerry Paper, Damon Albarn, James Blake, and more. I want to kick it off with an artist, Kid Sister, who's now a professional therapist in Europe. She put out this amazing track back in 2019. Definitely has vibes of Rotary Connection, and Minnie Riperton. It's called Long Way Back.

Music from the Sao Paulo-based ensemble known as Bixica 70 with Quebra Cabeca from 2018 on Rhythm Lab Radio. We also have music from Billy Cobham. Track called Stratus is from his 1973 album Spectrum. Amazing, epic track. So epic, one of my favorite groups, Massive Attack, sampled it for their song Safe from Harm from their 1991 album Blue Lines. We also had music from the legendary late great Minnie Riperton with Les Fleurs. That's from her 1970 debut album Come to My Garden. And we kicked it off with Kid's Sister with Long Way Back. Here we love covers as well. We love amazing reinterpretations of classic songs. This one is from the British artist Willis covering a classic Cameo tune. This is called Word Up.

some futuristic jazz from Kuna May's new album, Layers. That was Tangle on Rhythm Lab Radio. Before that, we had a good friend of ours, Raj, teaming up with Taylor McFerrin on Go With Love. That was featured on the 2007 compilation, Brownswood Bubblers 2. Man, that's a long time ago. And that's on Giles Peterson's label. Before that, we had music from Jerry Paper from his album, Like a Baby. That was Great Area featuring Wise Blood and Willis, taking on Cameo's classic, Word Up. Here's an artist that is probably one of the most talented artists out of the UK, Damon Albarn, of course, best known for the Brit pop band Blur, The Gorillaz, and more. This is where he teams up with some amazing Malian musicians on an album called Mali Music that came out back in, I forgot when it came out, 2002. Mali Music came out in 2002. Man, I'm dating myself. This track is called Spoons on Rhythm Lab Radio.

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0: 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Red coat.
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0: A little mashup remix there from a producer by the name of Snips. He calls his mashup, which features a Brandy's classic, Wanna Down a Brandy on Rhythm Lab Radio. Before that, James Blake with his breakthrough single, CMYK, released back in 2010. That was 15 years ago. 15 years ago. James Blake has come a long way, hasn't he? So have I. Then Damon Albarn and Malian Musicians from the album Mali Music from 2002. Beautiful tune called Spoons. Coming close to the end of the first half. Coming up next hour, we'll continue digging into the vaults with tracks from Steve SpaceX, Schoolboy Q, Masego, Anderson .Paak, Bad Bad Not Good, and MF Doom. Let's close out this hour with Christine and the Queens with No Harm Is Done, featuring Tunji EJ on Rhythm Lab Radio.
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8: 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Make me feel old a little bit. Hope you're enjoying the show. This hour, we got music from Anderson .Paak, really cool Portland artist, but quickly, bad, not good, teaming up with the late, great MF Doom and more. I'm going to kick it off with a classic from an artist who did an amazing Tiny Desk concert, Teedra Moses. This track was originally released in 2004. Canadian producer DJ Kachinada picked it up and remixed in 2013. This is Be Your Girl, Rhythm Lab Radio.

globetrotting artist Steve Space segment. I love his voice. That was Days of My Life from the 2005 album Spaceship. Amazing project. Steve Spacek, man. Definitely check out his discography. Before that, we had a British artist by the name of Darcy with a cool indie soulful poppy track called Darling. Stimulator Jones takes us on a futuristic funk trip on Give My All, and TJ Moses kicked it off with Be Your Girl, the Catronata remix on Rhythm Lab Radio. Let's get back into it. From the album Blank Face, it is Schoolboy Q, going back to 2016, teaming up the one and only SZA, who's on tour with Kendrick Lamar. This is Never Change.

appetite, my appetite, I lost appetite. 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
2: My man, Anderson .Paak, with the season Carry Me from his critically acclaimed album Malibu from 2016. Masego, self-proclaimed trap house jazz artist, was shoddy fishing, Blame the Net. And that came from his 2018 album, Lady Lady. Irish rapper Reggie Snow teaming up with Aminé on Egyptian Lover, and Schoolboy Q with SZA on Never Change. Let's head to Portland for an amazing artist by the name of Quickly Quickly. This is called Feel.

0: Love the vibe of that one. Rhythm Lab Radio, redefining urban sound. That's Iman Hussein out of the UK. Track called Unity. Before that, we had a project from Robert Glasper called R Plus R Equals Now. That was their take on Kendrick Lamar's How Much a Dollar Cost. Brainstorm to mix with their psychedelic soul funk vibes with Bye Bye and Pip Millets. Released back in 2020 as part of her Lost in June EP. Soulful tune there with Like It's Like That. And we started off with Quickly with Feel. Well, that about does it for this week's edition of Rhythm Lab Radio. As always, y'all be safe out there. Respect others. Have a little fun. Life is too short. And above all, most importantly, y'all stand for something or fall for anything. Take care and peace. We close out with an amazing collaboration between the late MF Doom and the Canadian outfit Bad, Bad, Not Good. They call this Chocolate Conquistadors. 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

sticks, so we made a fire dead. 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She's a boss, she's a... 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

0: News that connects. This is The Grapevine.
1: Mandela Barnes has dropped out of the race for Wisconsin governor. Barnes said it was clear who the nominee would be. The Milwaukee Journal Sentinel also reported that he dropped out amid its investigation into him using his role to have intimate encounters with women. The allegations prompted the state Democratic Party to investigate last year. State Rep. Francesca Hong is currently leading in the polls for the Democratic primary. The primary election is August 11th. MPS leaders are hoping to hire up to 200 teachers facing layoffs from Chicago public schools. Earlier this month, CPS announced its budget plan that called for terminating 760 teachers, 801 teachers' aides, and 162 central office employees. Milwaukee Public Schools currently has about 111 teacher vacancies. They're also hoping to hire about 100 paraprofessionals. And Jodeci is going on a 36-date U.S. tour celebrating the 35th anniversary of the group's landmark debut album, Forever My Lady. The tour begins October 24th with a Chicago stop on November 7th at the Erie Crown Theater. And in a joint statement, KC and Mr. Dolvin said that the tour is a tribute to the fans who have supported them for more than three decades.
0: Tune in every day for news right here on Hyphen. And if they ask you where you heard it, tell them you heard it through the grapevine.

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1: Count me up, yo. 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
2: What's good, y'all? 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

0: silence, so defiant. 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I'm him.
1: Yeah.

0: stories that stick with you. This is Uniquely Milwaukee.
1: What's your favorite part about coming to skate to 8?
2: It gives you something nice to do on a Wednesday afternoon. It's a good vibe, and you get to learn how to skate.
3: Nicole Olive owned skates for 20 years, but had never used them until this year. She picked them up to attend lessons at Skate on 8s, where every Wednesday she is learning how to improve her techniques.
2: Okay, so I've been coming about 4 weeks. I've seen a lot of improvement. When I first started coming, I couldn't even stand up in the skates. Now I can stand up in the skates. I can skate a little bit, working on stopping and working on completing the full 8.
3: Right across from the Milwaukee Public Market downtown, Nicole found Arian Rice, who created Skate on 8s after teaching himself how to skate 3 years ago.
4: Skating isn't just movement, it is community.
3: Arian worked tirelessly to become stronger on four wheels. He was initially invited by friends to go skating. To his surprise, his friends were doing spins and tricks he had never seen before. That day, Arian swore he'd be better than his friends. And he didn't just speak those words, he acted on them.
4: The next 6 months, every day I was in the basement, I was in the garage, I was outside, everywhere. 6 months goes by, guess what, I get my props.
3: With Skate on 8s, Arian goes through warm-up drills so he can see where his students are in their skating journey and decide how he can help them grow.
4: We start out with stretching. We go through fundamentals. So how do you do? How do you stop yourself? Let me see you stop yourself. Let me see you, you know, do whatever you're comfortable with doing. Let me see that so that I can add on to that.
3: He gauges where his students are by intermixing the beginner, intermediate, and advanced students. Nicole saw improvement in about 4 weeks.
1: So how do the group lessons make you feel, like, you know, being immersed in that community with a bunch of different skaters? Because he tells me he puts seasoned skaters and he puts, you know, beginning skaters together. So what's that like for you?
2: It's fine. You don't even honestly notice a difference. He has everybody off on their own little section, depending on what your skill set is. And he works on what you need to work on.
3: Arian plans to keep building his skating course while spreading community.
4: I'm doing this because I love to skate. I love seeing people come together. And to build community, you have to build rapport. You have to show people that it's like, oh, this guy isn't here to gain something from me. He's here to actually teach me.
3: To learn more about Skate on 8s and to hear more Uniquely Milwaukee episodes, visit radiomilwaukee.org/ourstories.
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0: is The Grapevine.
1: 63,000 Medicaid recipients in Wisconsin could lose their health care coverage when new federal work requirements go into effect in 2027. In total, the Wisconsin Department of Health Services estimates there are 200,000 current BadgerCare recipients that will be subject to the new rules. This all falls under the Trump administration's One Big Beautiful Bill Act. Adults between the ages of 19 and 64 will be required to work, volunteer, or complete school or job training for at least 80 hours a month to qualify for coverage. Absentee voters will not be allowed to change their ballot because their candidate dropped out of the August primary. A Dane County judge ruled against three Democratic voters who filed in response to the Wisconsin Election Commission saying absentee voters couldn't. The commission reported more than 112,000 absentee ballots had already been turned in ahead of the August 11th primary election for governor. And John Legend will play the iconic music artist and civil rights activist Harry Belafonte in an upcoming role. The Road Home will be a music drama centered on two South African jazz legends and their apartheid-era tour, Graceland.
2: Tune in every day for news right here on Hyphen. And if they ask you where you heard it, tell them you heard it through the grapevine.
3: The Mandingo style takes a strong back and total breath control. If properly mastered, one's skin becomes impervious to swords, spears, and fire, even bullets.

Yeah, and when you find it, you gotta take the time to organize it. Designate a space that's safe, but never hide it. You could put it up on the shelf, but stay reminded that this is the pressure that made you a diamond. This is the soil that housed you. This climate just so happens to be just right for your shining. A priceless design worth the fight, cause it's timeless and limitless. Well balanced, yeah, the percentages 50-50, negative, positive. Same differences that caught you slipping taught you the principles of forgiveness and discernment. You earned it, now you living it. The money is a given, but you richer in experience. Seen both sides of the coin and got the flipping it. Seen sunshine, but the rain earned you your dripping. This designer is the most high God. Staying uplifted, cause you covenant spirit. It's apparent by your wisdom. Yeah, you may have lost your innocence early, but got acquitted when you stood up and defended your freedom to be authentic.

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The facts for the 85s. 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It's one thing to preach, a whole nother thing to live it. I tell you what I think for a living. 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
2: This is Nehemiah Edwards, a.k.a. Nemo. Hyphen has been just an incredible supporter of Milwaukee and the culture. We have a lot of creatives here, a lot of people who are just brimming with talent, and it is so amazing to have an organization like Hyphen that supports local musicians, that supports local creatives. It's a necessity, and it's great, man. I'm so grateful to have collaborated with Hyphen. It's necessary work. Even when times don't look pretty, it's like you're still doing the necessary to support this city and the creatives in this city in the ways that's needed to keep Milwaukee a thriving artistic ecosystem.
1: To learn more about how you could become part of the Hyphen family, head over to hyphen.org/support.

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2: Y'all thought I was soft.

Ladies First is a celebration of artists, visionary storytellers whose music always seems to move the culture forward. I'm your host, Element Everest Blanks, the culture plug. Here's a clip from my latest Ladies First interview.

0: You know, some artists inherit legacy while others create one. Today's guest is doing both. Imani Archer is a singer, songwriter, storyteller whose music invites us into a quiet space of vulnerability, healing, self-discovery. And through her songs, she's building a catalog that feels less like a collection of singles and more like pages from her emotional journey. While many people learned of her name because of her connection to her iconic musical father, Imani is never relying on that legacy to define her. Instead, she's choosing to let honesty become her signature. Please help me welcome the incredibly talented Imani Archer to Ladies First. Welcome, sis.
1: Wow. I don't even know what to say. That was just a beautiful introduction. Thank you so much.
0: It is all so very true. You know, when I first discovered you, I was floored because you know that talent can run in families, but you don't really think about how it takes a lot of courage to build your own brand, to not rely on what people know of your family's lineage. I read that Crocodile Tears was one of the first times you felt like you finally understood who Imani Archer was as an artist. Before that, were you writing songs hoping that you would have other people hear a version of you that you thought you were at the time? Or were you writing songs to actually find your own identity and you were working it out in real time?
1: I weirdly had this kind of, I don't know what to call it, maybe like imposter syndrome, or I had a very, very, very big cloud of like self-doubt over me, which is so funny because before I ever knew I wanted to sing, my first dream was to be an author. I was to be a writer as a child. But then when I got into music, I don't know, I kind of lost touch with that, I think. And I, because my dad was who he was, and there were so many people in my ear telling me what I should do, I think for a long time, I didn't know what the hell to do. I didn't know, should I do R&B? Should I do soul? Should I do rock? Should I loved everything. And I didn't know how to be good enough. I didn't know how to express myself. And I had to learn how to really shut that out. And I think for years, I just really kind of locked myself in my room on my piano, on my ukulele, and I was experimenting a lot based off of things I loved. And I think Crocodile Tears, it was just the most proud I'd ever felt of a song that I had written. It happened so fast, which I think was not normal for me. I usually take a long time to write songs, and that happened in like 15, 20 minutes. And so I was like, wait, I think I got something here.
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0: Hey, what up, Cass, man? 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Holler at me when you get this message, though. Holler at me. It's important. Holler at me. But, oh, yeah, I forgot to tell you. 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Pocket muscle. That's the new thing now. Pocket muscle, a.k.a. chicken.
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0: The Grapevine.
1: Mandela Barnes has dropped out of the race for Wisconsin governor. Barnes said it was clear who the nominee would be. The Milwaukee Journal Sentinel also reported that he dropped out amid its investigation into him using his role to have intimate encounters with women. The allegations prompted the state Democratic Party to investigate last year. State Rep. Francesca Hong is currently leading in the polls for the Democratic primary. The primary election is August 11th. MPS leaders are hoping to hire up to 200 teachers facing layoffs from Chicago public schools. Earlier this month, CPS announced its budget plan that called for terminating 760 teachers, 801 teachers' aides, and 162 central office employees. Milwaukee Public Schools currently has about 111 teacher vacancies. They're also hoping to hire about 100 paraprofessionals. And Jodeci is going on a 36-date U.S. tour celebrating the 35th anniversary of the group's landmark debut album, Forever My Lady. The tour begins October 24th with a Chicago stop on November 7th at the Erie Crown Theater. And in a joint statement, KC and Mr. Dolvin said that the tour is a tribute to the fans who have supported them for more than three decades.
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0: Milwaukee Silver City, there's one gym providing space for women and girls to engage in the sport. Many of the women had no prior experience, but She-Wolf has quickly become a part of their daily routine.
1: With everything that is going on in the world right now, starting my day feeling really strong has been so helpful. So it just makes me feel more resilient for the rest of the day. This is just a period of time like in society, but then also personally in my life as like a middle-aged woman doing a lot of different things that I just want to feel strong. And I literally feel like a superhero every time I leave.
0: That's Trudy Watt. She's a member of the gym who started boxing as a way to find a fitness community and build strength.
1: I just passed my 100th class a couple weeks ago. If you just stick with it, it's really astonishing how, like, in less than a year, you'll see, like, your own strength and ability grow in really noticeable ways.
0: She-Wolf began with Donna Gallardo's own love for teaching boxing and introducing women to the sport. Her boxing journey began at 12 years old when she was being bullied at school and wanted to build confidence.
2: Because women were gravitating towards my teaching style and how I came across with the instruction. And that's kind of where I developed a love for working with women and exposing them to the sport. And so She-Wolf started out of the desire to exploit more women to the sport because of everything that it gave me as a young female.
0: She-Wolf started in 2021, taking space in various gyms before finding a home in Silver City. The gym now offers classes like traditional boxing, strength and conditioning, jiu-jitsu, youth classes, and self-defense.
3: As a woman, you always feel like you have to prove yourself to your peers, the men around you, that you belong here, that you are, you know, athletic and competent in your athletic area.
0: Before She-Wolf, Carly Marcelina Vega felt hesitant to join a boxing gym, but it's the woman-centered environment that makes her comfortable.
3: When I went to college, I played college softball at an all-women's college, and that's where I learned the empowerment of being in a woman's space, how easy it is to thrive, and that fear of what your peers, how you look, needing to prove yourself is non-existent because, you know, in a woman's space, you're able to uplift each other and really support each other.
0: And that support comes in different forms. For Christina Rosa, it's provided a special bond with others that she hadn't yet found in other spaces.
4: Last week, I had a good experience where one of my co-athletes and I were talking about perimenopause, and it's like, this is not really something that I've talked about before. And so it just feels good to know that you have a lot of people around you who might be experiencing similar health things or just watching other people's journeys.
0: Carly Marcelina acknowledges that the sport may be challenging, but She-Wolf provides an empowering space for women to feel strong, build confidence, and foster meaningful connections.
3: Boxing, it challenges you, makes you uncomfortable, but this is such a great space to learn a new sport and be okay with making mistakes. So I think it brings women who wouldn't even traditionally be at boxing gyms, women of all ages, all body shapes, life experiences, it gives them a space to call home.
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2: See, the first verse I was trying to sound like a dude, but it's like I might use a little AI to put my voice on the first one. We're gonna get creative. You got some AI in there? And Jay-Z laughed. Yeah.

is that little space we find in the dark each night without a light, in the bend of dark arms, safe from trauma, grief, and strife. Black is the color of real jungle fever in Belize, Tanzania, or Papua New Guinea. Sweaty black bodies swinging wildly, uninhibited, unashamed, unabashedly free. Black is the color of the Atlantic floor, the complexion of the sky god directly north. It is a sunset horizon disappearing into Ontario Lake. 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

0: The bread, black is the color. 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
1: News that connects. This is The Grapevine.
2: 63,000 Medicaid recipients in Wisconsin could lose their health care coverage when new federal work requirements go into effect in 2027. In total, the Wisconsin Department of Health Services estimates there are 200,000 current Badger Care recipients that will be subject to the new rules. This all falls under the Trump administration's One Big Beautiful Bill Act. Adults between the ages of 19 and 64 will be required to work, volunteer, or complete school or job training for at least 80 hours a month to qualify for coverage. Absentee voters will not be allowed to change their ballot because their candidate dropped out of the August primary. A Dane County judge ruled against three Democratic voters who filed in response to the Wisconsin Election Commission saying absentee voters couldn't. The commission reported more than 112,000 absentee ballots had already been turned in ahead of the August 11th primary election for governor. And John Legend will play the iconic music artist and civil rights activist Harry Belafonte in an upcoming role. The Road Home will be a music drama centered on two South African jazz legends and their apartheid-era tour, Graceland.
3: Tune in every day for news right here on Hyphen. And if they ask you where you heard it, tell them you heard it through the grapevine.
4: Holder, elevator for the older. I live three floors up, he's one over. First order of business. How's the knee, sir? How's the missus? It's hard on the bends, my lad, but it still go the distance. Nobody

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2: What's your favorite part about coming to Skate to 8?
3: It gives you something nice to do on a Wednesday afternoon. It's a good vibe, and you get to learn how to skate.
4: Nicole Olive owned skates for 20 years, but had never used them until this year. She picked them up to attend lessons at Skate on 8s, where every Wednesday she is learning how to improve her techniques.
3: Okay, so I've been coming about 4 weeks. I've seen a lot of improvement. When I first started coming, I couldn't even stand up in the skates. Now I can stand up in the skates. I can skate a little bit, working on stopping and working on completing the full 8.
4: Right across from the Milwaukee Public Market downtown, Nicole found Arian Rice, who created Skate on 8s after teaching himself how to skate 3 years ago.

0: Skating isn't just movement, it is community.
1: Arian worked tirelessly to become stronger on four wheels. He was initially invited by friends to go skating. To his surprise, his friends were doing spins and tricks he had never seen before. That day, Arian swore he'd be better than his friends. And he didn't just speak those words, he acted on them.
0: The next 6 months, every day I was in the basement, I was in the garage, I was outside, everywhere. 6 months goes by, guess what, I get my props.
1: With Skate on 8s, Arian goes through warm-up drills so he can see where his students are in their skating journey and decide how he can help them grow.
0: We start out with stretching. We go through fundamentals. So how do you stop yourself? Let me see you stop yourself. Let me see you, you know, do whatever you're comfortable with doing. Let me see that so that I can add on to that.
1: He gauges where his students are by intermixing the beginner, intermediate, and advanced students. Nicole saw improvement in about 4 weeks.
2: So how do the group lessons make you feel, like, you know, being immersed in that community with a bunch of different skaters? Because he tells me he puts seasoned skaters and he puts, you know, beginning skaters together. So what's that like for you?
3: It's fine. You don't even honestly notice a difference. He has everybody off on their own little section, depending on what your skill set is. And he works on what you need to work on.
1: Arian plans to keep building his skating course while spreading community.
0: I'm doing this because I love to skate. I love seeing people come together. And to build community, you have to build rapport. You have to show people that it's like, oh, this guy isn't here to gain something from me. He's here to actually teach me.
1: To learn more about Skate on 8s and to hear more Uniquely Milwaukee episodes, visit radiomilwaukee.org/ourstories. 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

Yeah, and when you find it, you gotta take the time to organize it. Designate a space that's safe, but never hide it. You could put it up on the shelf, but stay reminded that this is the pressure that made you a diamond. This is the soil that housed you. This climate just so happens to be just right for your shining. A priceless design worth the plight, cause it's timeless and limitless. Well balanced, yet the percentages 50-50 negative, positive. Same differences that caught you slipping taught you the principles of forgiveness and discernment. You earned it, now you living it. The money is a given, but you richer in experience. Seen both sides of the coin and got the flipping it. Seen sunshine, but the rain earned you your dripping. This designer is the most high God. Staying uplifted, cause you covenant spirit. It's apparent by your wisdom. Yeah, you may have lost your innocence early, but got acquitted when you stood up and defended your freedom to be authentic.

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0: got sundress, head braided, back tat showing. It ain't no contest, they won't rest. I'm already knowing they won't. I said I'm already knowing they won't. It's Lord.
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1: 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The Ice Age National Scenic Trail stretches more than 1,200 miles across Wisconsin through forests, prairies, and glacial landscapes you might never expect to find so close to home. It's quiet, it's scenic, and it's closer than you think. No long road trips, no big plans, just a short drive was just minutes from your door. The Ice Age National Scenic Trail stretches more than 1,200 miles across Wisconsin through forests, prairies, and glacial landscapes you might never expect to find so close to home. It's quiet, it's scenic, and it's

0: The Grapevine.
1: Mandela Barnes has dropped out of the race for Wisconsin governor. Barnes said it was clear who the nominee would be. The Milwaukee Journal Sentinel also reported that he dropped out amid its investigation into him using his role to have intimate encounters with women. The allegations prompted the state Democratic Party to investigate last year. State Rep. Francesca Hong is currently leading in the polls for the Democratic primary. The primary election is August 11th. MPS leaders are hoping to hire up to 200 teachers facing layoffs from Chicago public schools. Earlier this month, CPS announced its budget plan that called for terminating 760 teachers, 801 teachers' aides, and 162 central office employees. Milwaukee Public Schools currently has about 111 teacher vacancies. They're also hoping to hire about 100 paraprofessionals. And Jodeci is going on a 36-date U.S. tour celebrating the 35th anniversary of the group's landmark debut album, Forever My Lady. The tour begins October 24th with a Chicago stop on November 7th at the Erie Crown Theater. And in a joint statement, KC and Mr. Dolvin said that the tour is a tribute to the fans who have supported them for more than three decades.
0: Tune in every day for news right here on Hyphen. And if they ask you where you heard it, tell them you heard it through the grapevine.
2: I got stuck, glued to misfortune, hooked on distortion, down on my luck. Head in the

0: don't pretend to me. 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
5: Shorty lurking on my page, better watch me flow. Hit the boomerang and let her watch me slow. Hit the zoom again and let her watch me close. Not to boast, I made it in your face like hibachi stoves. Ooh, I love dealing with a rich. I love dealing with a rich. Cause he gon' trick and I'ma trick, but he gon' trick bigger. My last was a fraud, it was a big difference. I gave my heart to snip, put it on a picture. All black in the range and it's been a year. The Cartier covered the frame of these denim tears. I occupy the lane of the game, these b****s fear. I mean, really, what the f*** you saying? These b****s weird, you a bottom feeder. Me, I'm an order linger. Winter, spring, summer, and order my order either. I'm an area. The Attico JPG, I'm in gallery. Givenchy and Dion Lee, I mean no Webster. They text me like every week in the collection. No question, just get me three. I get respect without twerking for them up in the stool. I get checks without working for them. I'm Twitter blue. Civil with who? Me? Bicker with you? I'm like RSV mixed with the COVID. Sicker than flu. I put R&B mixing with poetry. This is new. You take Lauren, me, Jigga, and her, and you get the truth.
6: You think you big me? A big reach?
5: Just a big dude. Start calling you big sis. I can never talk to little homie. The little guy who gotta wait for the big homie to get the tab. The last up, the Casper, the little nigga. They send to go get some backwoods. Woo! I'm just cringing at the thought. Ben Simmons went in Philly. I'm just sitting on the floor like, oh boy.
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2: 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Much love to Hyphen. 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

Ladies First is a celebration of artists, visionary storytellers whose music always seems to move the culture forward. I'm your host, Element Everest Blanks, the culture plug. Here's a clip from my latest Ladies First interview.

0: You know, some artists inherit legacy while others create one. Today's guest is doing both. Imani Archer is a singer, songwriter, storyteller whose music invites us into a quiet space of vulnerability, healing, self-discovery. And through her songs, she's building a catalog that feels less like a collection of singles and more like pages from her emotional journey. While many people learned of her name because of her connection to her iconic musical father, Imani is never relying on that legacy to define her. Instead, she's choosing to let honesty become her signature. Please help me welcome the incredibly talented Imani Archer to Ladies First. Welcome, sis.
1: Wow, I don't even know what to say. That was just a beautiful introduction. Thank you so much.
0: It is all so very true. You know, when I first discovered you, I was floored because you know that talent can run in families, but you don't really think about how it takes a lot of courage to build your own brand, to not rely on what people know of your family's lineage. I read that Crocodile Tears was one of the first times you felt like you finally understood who Imani Archer was as an artist. Before that, were you writing songs hoping that you would have other people hear a version of you that you thought you were at the time? Or were you writing songs to actually find your own identity and you were working it out in real time?
1: I weirdly had this kind of, I don't know what to call it, maybe like imposter syndrome, or I had a very, very, very big cloud of like self-doubt over me, which is so funny because before I ever knew I wanted to sing, my first dream was to be an author. It was to be a writer as a child. But then when I got into music, I don't know, I kind of lost touch with that, I think. And because my dad was who he was, and there were so many people in my ear telling me what I should do, I think for a long time, I didn't know what the hell I had to do. I didn't know, should I do R&B? Should I do soul? Should I do rock? I loved everything. And I didn't know how to be good enough. I didn't know how to express myself. And I had to learn how to really shut that out. And I think for years, I just really kind of locked myself in my room on my piano, on my ukulele, and I was experimenting a lot based off of things I loved. And I think Crocodile Tears, it was just the most proud I'd ever felt of a song that I had written. It happened so fast, which I think was not normal for me. I usually take a long time to write songs, and that happened in like 15, 20 minutes. And so I was like, wait, I think I got something here.
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3: 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Nemo. 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It's necessary work. 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
1: 63,000 Medicaid recipients in Wisconsin could lose their health care coverage when new federal work requirements go into effect in 2027. In total, the Wisconsin Department of Health Services estimates there are 200,000 current Badger Care recipients that will be subject to the new rules. This all falls under the Trump administration's One Big Beautiful Bill Act. Adults between the ages of 19 and 64 will be required to work, volunteer, or complete school or job training for at least 80 hours a month to qualify for coverage. Absentee voters will not be allowed to change their ballot because their candidate dropped out of the August primary. A Dane County judge ruled against three Democratic voters who filed in response to the Wisconsin Election Commission saying absentee voters couldn't. The commission reported more than 112,000 absentee ballots had already been turned in ahead of the August 11th primary election for governor. And John Legend will play the iconic music artist and civil rights activist Harry Belafonte in an upcoming role. The Road Home will be a music drama centered on two South African jazz legends and their apartheid-era tour, Graceland.
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1: Double forward. 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
2: Boxing may be thought of as a male-dominated sport, but in Milwaukee's Silver City, there's one gym providing space for women and girls to engage in the sport. Many of the women had no prior experience, but She-Wolf has quickly become a part of their daily routine.
3: With everything that is going on in the world right now, starting my day feeling really strong has been so helpful. So it just makes me feel more resilient for the rest of the day. This is just a period of time like in society, but then also personally in my life as like a middle-aged woman doing a lot of different things that I just want to feel strong. And I literally feel like a superhero every time I leave.
2: That's Trudy Watt. She's a member of the gym who started boxing as a way to find a fitness community and build strength.
3: I just passed my 100th class a couple weeks ago. If you just stick with it, it's really astonishing how, like, in less than a year, you'll see, like, your own strength and ability grow in really noticeable ways.
2: She-Wolf began with Donna Gallardo's own love for teaching boxing and introducing women to the sport. Her boxing journey began at 12 years old when she was being bullied at school and wanted to build confidence.
4: Because women were gravitating towards my teaching style and how I came across with the instruction. And that's kind of where I developed a love for working with women and exposing them to the sport. And so She-Wolf started out of the desire to exploit more women to the sport because of everything that it gave me as a young female.
2: She-Wolf started in 2021, taking space in various gyms before finding a home in Silver City. The gym now offers classes like traditional boxing, strength and conditioning, jiu-jitsu, youth classes, and self-defense.
5: As a woman, you always feel like you have to prove yourself to your peers, the men around you, that you belong here, that you are, you know, athletic and competent in your athletic area.
2: Before She-Wolf, Carly Marcelina Vega felt hesitant to join a boxing gym, but it's the woman-centered environment that makes her comfortable.
5: When I went to college, I played college softball at an all-women's college, and that's where I learned the empowerment of being in a woman's space, how easy it is to thrive, and that fear of what your peers, how you look, needing to prove yourself is non-existent because, you know, in a woman's space, you're able to uplift each other and really support each other.
2: And that support comes in different forms. For Christina Rosa, it's provided a special bond with others that she hadn't yet found in other spaces.
6: Last week, I had a good experience where one of my co-athletes and I were talking about perimenopause, and it's like, this is not really something that I've talked about before. And so it just feels good to know that you have a lot of people around you who might be experiencing similar health things or just watching other people's journeys.
2: Carly Marcelina acknowledges that the sport may be challenging, but She-Wolf provides an empowering space for women to feel strong, build confidence, and foster meaningful connections.
5: Boxing, it challenges you, makes you uncomfortable, but this is such a great space to learn a new sport and be okay with making mistakes. So I think it brings women who wouldn't even traditionally be at boxing gyms, women of all ages, all body shapes, life experiences, it gives them a space to call home.
2: To learn more about She-Wolf and to hear more Uniquely Milwaukee episodes, visit radiomilwaukee.org/ourstories. 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
2: If it moves the culture, then she's at the center. You're listening to Ladies First.

And that was Don Richard along with Durand Benard, y'all, joining forces at its finest. The name of the song of theirs is called Baby Can We, and y'all can do whatever y'all want to, especially making dope music like that. I actually caught them on a TikTok. They were practicing choreography for a performance, and I mean, when I tell you the chemistry is 10 out of 10 with those two, I love them together. They should have been did this, y'all. I just love that joint. And at the top of the 12 o'clock hour, Alicia Keys with a classic. It's called You Don't Know My Name, and that is from her project The Diary of Alicia Keys. I remember when that video came out and it was giving Coolie High vibes, y'all. Y'all remember the movie Coolie High? Well, Alicia Keys and Mos Def, y'all, they made a love connection in that video, and it looks so real. That was such a beautiful song of theirs. That kicked off the top of the 12 o'clock hour. What's up, Milwaukee? It's a rainy day here, but we're going to make the most of it. It's a lot going on in the city, and you know what? The rain does not stop our movement, and we definitely don't want it to stop the music here, so we're going to get into Milwaukee's own artist, Ray Nitty, right here from the crib. The name of the song is called Creative Lover, and we got that music coming your way. Let's get on those socials and log on to Ray Nitty's socials and give a like, share, follow, and stream. We want that kind of music to just get worldwide. So let's go ahead and support Ray Nitty. We got D'Angelo in the hour, as well as music from some of our favorites like Raekwon. We got Nia Smith with something new, even Lucy Pearl. So yeah, we're going to get to it right here at Hype and Where We Connect the Culture.

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0: is The Grapevine.
1: Mandela Barnes has dropped out of the race for Wisconsin governor. Barnes said it was clear who the nominee would be. The Milwaukee Journal Sentinel also reported that he dropped out amid its investigation into him using his role to have intimate encounters with women. The allegations prompted the state Democratic Party to investigate last year. State Rep. Francesca Hong is currently leading in the polls for the Democratic primary. The primary election is August 11th. MPS leaders are hoping to hire up to 200 teachers facing layoffs from Chicago public schools. Earlier this month, CPS announced its budget plan that called for terminating 760 teachers, 801 teachers' aides, and 162 central office employees. Milwaukee Public Schools currently has about 111 teacher vacancies. They're also hoping to

0: hire about 100 paraprofessionals. And Jodeci is going on a 36-date U.S. tour celebrating the 35th anniversary of the group's landmark debut album, Forever My Lady. The tour begins October 24th with a Chicago stop on November 7th at the Erie Crown Theater. And in a joint statement, KC and Mr. Dolvin said that the tour is a tribute to the fans who have supported them for more than three decades.
1: Tune in every day for news right here on Hyphen. And if they ask you where you heard it, tell them you heard it through the grapevine.

0: is that little space we find in the dark each night without a light, in the bend of dark arms, safe from trauma, grief, and strife. Black is the color of real jungle fever in Belize, Tanzania, or Papua New Guinea. Sweaty black bodies swinging wildly, uninhibited, unashamed, unabashedly free. Black is the color of the Atlantic floor, the complexion of the sky god directly north. It is a sunset horizon disappearing into Ontario Lake. Black is block party speakers blasting black bass beats over nodding nappy heads, carnival drums swirling black rhythms around hips, and barefoot souls stained deep.
1: Music from Danielle Ponder, all the way from Rochester, New York. Lovely soul singer and songwriter. And guess what, y'all? She's a former public defender. Hence the name of the song, y'all, Power. She coming with the power. She coming with the thunder. She's definitely going to be in the room. So, yes, Danielle Ponder is using that experience to just power forward in her music. We also heard some Raekwon along with ASAP Rocky with I Got Money. And we're going to get into Brian Jackson and Black Thought of the Roots. Y'all, they got this joint out called The Revolution Will Not Be Televised. And you know what? It's not going to be televised because it's going to be on IG Live. I'm predicting that. But yes, that is a dope new song from those two. And we're just inside the 12 o'clock hour. It's your girl, DJ Meg Nice. Happy Saturday. We're just enjoying the rain. I'm not even going to lie. I think my grass needed it. I felt like we looked like we were in Arizona for quite a while. So I'm just enjoying the rain on this Saturday. But it is putting a damper on a lot of good things that are coming up in the city today. So we're just going to hope that we still get outside this afternoon. And we got music to go along with the good vibes today. We got Lucy Pearl along with Q-Tip and Snoop, y'all, with the hit called You. We're going to hear Dinner Party. It's a whole jazz collective with the hit If It Ain't Broke. And close it out this hour, it's some De La Soul, y'all. Ring, ring, ring. Ha, ha, hey, hey. This was my voicemail for quite a while. I mean, for some years. And De La Soul gave us a good one from their project, De La Soul Is Dead. So let's get into it. It's your girl, DJ Meg Nice. Keep it locked in. Happy Saturday right here at Hyphen, where we connect the culture.

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1: If she made it, we play it. You're listening to Ladies First.

That was hip-hop music and a little bit of R&B right there from Eric the Architect, y'all. It's a remake of Evelyn Champagne King's 1981 joint called I'm in Love. Well, Eric the Architect has spent the block and added some hip-hop. Y'all, the feel of the hip-hop music in R&B is just top-notch. And the name of the song is called No Doubt, I'm in Love. So, yeah, we loving that, y'all. He spent the block with that one. And at the top of the 1 o'clock hour, Kalani, I Love Me Some Her. The name of the song was called Gangsta. And that kicked off our 1 o'clock hour today. We will be here until 5 o'clock, y'all. I know it's a little rainy, you know, it's predicting that it's supposed to rain all day, but you know what, that sunshine is going to fly through this music. I mean, I can see the sun now just by the vibes of the good sounds that we got coming up, y'all. We got Be Free in the arsenal with something classic. We got Soul to Soul, a classic with Get a Life, and we're gonna hear a nice joint from Runkus and Sean Paul called Sure as the Sun. So if we close our eyes, honey, we're gonna see the sun shine right through this rain. This is your girl, DJ Meg. Nice. Happy Saturday. We are getting it all in today, this afternoon, in the afternoon drive. Well, we will be here until 5. So y'all continue to listen because it's going down this Saturday afternoon right here at Hyphen, where we connect the culture.

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1: What's your favorite part about coming to Skate to Eight?
2: It gives you something nice to do on a Wednesday afternoon. It's a good vibe, and you get to learn how to skate.
3: Nicole Olive owned skates for 20 years, but had never used them until this year. She picked them up to attend lessons at Skate on Eights, where every Wednesday she is learning how to improve her techniques.
2: Okay, so I've been coming about 4 weeks. I've seen a lot of improvement. When I first started coming, I couldn't even stand up in the skates. Now I can stand up in the skates. I can skate a little bit, working on stopping and working on completing the full eight.
3: Right across from the Milwaukee Public Market downtown, Nicole found Arian Rice, who created Skate on Eights after teaching himself how to skate 3 years ago.
4: Skating isn't just movement, it is community.
3: Arian worked tirelessly to become stronger on four wheels. He was initially invited by friends to go skating. To his surprise, his friends were doing spins and tricks he had never seen before. That day, Arian swore he'd be better than his friends. And he didn't just speak those words, he acted on them.
4: The next 6 months, every day I was in the basement, I was in the garage, I was outside, everywhere. 6 months goes by, guess what? I get my props.
3: With Skate on Eights, Arian goes through warm-up drills so he can see where his students are in their skating journey and decide how he can help them grow.
4: We start out with stretching. We go through fundamentals. So how do you do, how do you stop yourself? Let me see you stop yourself. Let me see you, you know, do whatever you're comfortable with doing. Let me see that so that I can add on to that.
3: He gauges where his students are by intermixing the beginner, intermediate, and advanced students. Nicole saw improvement in about 4 weeks.
1: So how do the group lessons make you feel, like, you know, being immersed in that community with a bunch of different skaters? Because he tells me he puts seasoned skaters and he puts, you know, beginning skaters together. So what's that like for you?
2: It's fine. You don't even honestly notice a difference. He has everybody off on their own little section, depending on what your skill set is. And he works on what you need to work on.
3: Arian plans to keep building his skating course while spreading community.
4: I'm doing this because I love to skate. I love seeing people come together. And to build community, you have to build rapport. You have to show people that it's like, oh, this guy isn't here to gain something from me. He's here to actually teach me.
3: To learn more about Skate on Eights and to hear more Uniquely Milwaukee episodes, visit radiomilwaukee.org/ourstories. 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

A little bit of sunshine will definitely help with the rain, y'all. That was Runkus and Sean Paul with the hit called Sure as the Sun. And this is from the new project entitled Supernova. And my favorite lyric of the song is, as sure as the sun will rise, you're going to be all right, y'all. That's exactly what I'm talking about. It's so beautiful and just so uplifting. And I'm like, come on, Sean Paul. That's right. Come on with that nice reggae joint. We also heard some Masego with Unhinged, a nice jazz joint. We're going to get into something from The Sacred Souls and Victor Axelrod, y'all. The name of the song is called Waiting on the Right Time. And the right time is now to continue to listen to us, because we're going to jam all through the afternoon. It's your girl DJ Meg Nice. If you're out running errands, if you're just getting up, you know what, it's something in the arsenal for you. Not only do we have These Sacred Souls coming your way, we got some Leon Bridges. We're gonna hear something real creative and whimsical from Tierra Whack, and a joint from Prince, y'all. We're gonna take it all the way back and hear a classic of Prince's inside this 1 o'clock hour. So keep it locked in right here at Hyphen, where we connect the culture.

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Okay, Ariel J. I mean, I had to gather myself real quick. I had really got up out of my seat and just did a little two-step on this song, y'all. It's called We Still Dance. And we definitely do, Ariel J. Also featured on this track is DJ Miss Milana. You know, when you add a DJ's mix to a song, it's a little extra sauce to it. So Ariel J, We Still Dance. Yeah, that is the name of the song, and it is new music from her. And at the top of the 2 o'clock hour, we heard a classic from a classic lady, y'all, Sade. And I danced a little bit to that one. He also is called Paradise from her project Stronger Than Pride. And did you know that Sade still reaches upper tiers on music charts? You know what? She recently landed on the Billboard Top R&B Albums and Jazz charts, as well as entering physical and vinyl sales lists. So you know what? Because vinyl has made a comeback, a lot of our classics are being put on vinyl. And you know what? It just increases the value. And we love that for all of our musical artists, especially Sade. And right now, I'm willing into the future that we get a project, we get a tour, because she's on my bucket list right now. I need to see some Sade in the next couple years. So I'm going to wheel that out in the atmosphere. Yes, yeah, so that kicked off our 2 o'clock hour. We got a lot good more stuff where that comes from. We're going to hear some Beyonce. Y'all know she got a new track out. Yes, she does. It's called Morning Dew. That donkey, donkey, donk. Yeah, we're going to hear that. And I'm probably going to dance off of that as well. We got Nia Archives in the hour, as well as Jay-Z. You know what? We're going to hear from Beyonce's husband with Run This Town. And all of that is coming down the pipeline in the 2 o'clock hour. So y'all keep it locked in right here at Hyphen, where we connect the culture.

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0: 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This is The Grapevine.
1: 63,000 Medicaid recipients in Wisconsin could lose their health care coverage when new federal work requirements go into effect in 2027. In total, the Wisconsin Department of Health Services estimates there are 200,000 current Badger Care recipients that will be subject to the new rules. This all falls under the Trump administration's One Big Beautiful Bill Act. Adults between the ages of 19 and 64 will be required to work, volunteer, or complete school or job training for at least 80 hours a month to qualify for coverage. Absentee voters will not be allowed to change their ballot because their candidate dropped out of the August primary. A Dane County judge ruled against three Democratic voters who filed in response to the Wisconsin Election Commission saying absentee voters couldn't. The commission reported more than 112,000 absentee ballots had already been turned in ahead of the August 11th primary election for governor. And John Legend will play the iconic music artist and civil rights activist Harry Belafonte in an upcoming role. The Road Home will be a music drama centered on two South African jazz legends and their apartheid-era tour, Graceland.
0: Tune in every day for news right here on Hyphen. And if they ask you where you heard it, tell them you heard it through the grapevine.

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1: Oh,

Miss Beyonce with a surprise release song, y'all. It was a surprise. I was like, girl, you need to let us know when you're coming out with something new. Well, this is a new track from Beyonce. It's called Morning Dew Donk, and it's actually going to be the lead single for her upcoming 20th anniversary edition of her 2006 project, B-Day. Y'all remember that one? Well, there's going to be an anniversary edition released, and this is the song from that project, y'all. You know, we're right on the cuff of Jay-Z doing his world tour. I mean, doing stadium tours now. You know, Beyonce started that, and here come Jay-Z doing the stadium tours and packing out the crowds, y'all. So we heard some Beyonce right there. We got Nia Archives coming up next with a joint called Vertical, and we're actually going to hear Jay-Z later on in the hour with the hit called Run This Town, and we got a classic from the 90s. Y'all know I'm a whole 90s girl. Well, Jade, y'all remember the group called Jade? It was a trio, and they had this song called Don't Walk Away, and it's still one of those lit songs that a lot of our 40-somethings want to hear at a party. So we're going to hear that joint before we get to the 3 o'clock hour along with others. Let's continue the momentum of just having a little day party this Saturday, because if we're not going to be outside, we need to be partying somewhere inside, and y'all can go ahead and party in your homes. I won't tell nobody. Okay, stay tuned where we connect the culture right here at Hyphen.

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1: Honor her, celebrate her, play her. Ladies first.

with a new song, y'all. She is back in effect with Jasmine 17. This is her third release from her solo project entitled Beard. And yes, let me tell y'all, Sid and the internet will be joining forces again. You've probably seen the buzz around because they actually have been working on a new project for quite some time, and it will be released this year. So I'm excited about that. That's when I fell in love with Sid, y'all. We also heard music from Mariah the Scientist. And before she did music, she was about to be Mariah the Anesthesiologist, y'all. She was actually in school as a biology major on scholarship to become an anesthesiologist. Well, she took a turn and she pivoted, and now she's in music. And you know what? I'm so glad. I feel like this is her creative realm. We heard the hit of hers called Is It a Crime, also featuring Kali Uchi. So you learn something new every day, y'all. Mariah the Scientist was actually on tour this spring with her Hearts Sold Separately project. So everyone got to hear that entire project live and in person. So yeah, that kicked off the 3 o'clock hour. We got more where that came from. We're going to hear some music from Jadenna. He is not a Milwaukee native, but he is a Wisconsin native, y'all. He's like our cousin, y'all. We're going to hear the hit called The Let Out featuring Nana Kwabena. We got music coming your way from Mike King along with Ghostface Killah. Yes, you're going to hear that voice of his with Count On It and so much more in the hour, y'all. We're going to kind of kick it in the 3 o'clock hour. We've kind of reached the halfway point. So you know what we do. We continue to turn up, and the momentum is going to get greater and greater. So let's get to the music. We're going to be kicking it all the way to 5 o'clock. It's your girl DJ Meg Nice. Stay tuned, where we connect the culture right here.

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1: Ladies First is a celebration of artists, visionary storytellers whose music always tends to move the culture forward. I'm your host, Element Everest Blanks, the culture plug. Here's a clip from my latest Ladies First interview.

0: You know, some artists inherit legacy while others create one. Today's guest is doing both. Imani Archer is a singer, songwriter, storyteller whose music invites us into a quiet space of vulnerability, healing, self-discovery. And through her songs, she's building a catalog that feels less like a collection of singles and more like pages from her emotional journey. While many people learned of her name because of her connection to her iconic musical father, Imani is never relying on that legacy to define her. Instead, she's choosing to let honesty become her signature. Please help me welcome the incredibly talented Imani Archer to Ladies First. Welcome, sis.
1: Wow, I don't even know what to say. That was just a beautiful introduction. Thank you so much.
0: It is all so very true. You know, when I first discovered you, I was floored because you know that talent can run in families, but you don't really think about how it takes a lot of courage to build your own brand, to not rely on what people know of your family's lineage. I read that Crocodile Tears was one of the first times you felt like you finally understood who Imani Archer was as an artist. Before that, were you writing songs hoping that you would have other people hear a version of you that you thought you were at the time? Or were you writing songs to actually find your own identity and you were working it out in real time?
1: I weirdly had this kind of, I don't know what to call it, maybe like imposter syndrome, or I had a very, very, very big cloud of like self-doubt over me, which is so funny because before I ever knew I wanted to sing, my first dream was to be an author, was to be a writer as a child. But then when I got into music, I don't know, I kind of lost touch with that, I think. And because my dad was who he was, and there were so many people in my ear telling me what I should do, I think for a long time, I didn't know what the hell I had to do. I didn't know, should I do R&B? Should I do soul? Should I do rock? I loved everything. And I didn't know how to be good enough. I didn't know how to express myself. And, I had to learn how to really shut that out. And I think for years, I just really kind of locked myself in my room on my piano, on my ukulele, and I was experimenting a lot based off of things I loved. And I think Crocodile Tears, it was just the most proud I'd ever felt of a song that I had written. It happened so fast, which I think was not normal for me. I usually take a long time to write songs, and that happened in like 15, 20 minutes. And so I was like, wait, I think I got something here.
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up. It also showed me I don't give a fuck. The two-time Gemini with the genocide. I'm generous however you want it. I'll be the gentle kind. Gentlemen and gangsters connect. The agenda of mine. Move up out of here. The get gentrified. Heavy jeans like Genovese. I drop your Pentagon to show up at your gender reveal and tell them give me mine. I son, I am the general. Wear my gin and juice. Every song in the book of Genesis. 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

0: right here from the crib, y'all. When I say the crib, that's the mill. Everybody from Milwaukee knows it as the crib. But that was Vincent Van Great. He is from Milwaukee, along with Emma James. They got together and did a whole thing. The name of the song is called Ultimate Freshness. And both of them are fresh to death. I know both of them personally, and they love this thing called music. And I love the fact that they have the passion behind it. And they actually joined forces and made something great. So, yes, we got Baby Rose coming up after this. She ain't from the mill, but she's from Washington, D.C., by way of Atlanta. That's where she got her music start there. And we're going to hear a new R&B song of hers called Let Me Go. We got that new music along with others coming up in the hour. It's a lot of good R&B music out. Lucky Day is in the hour. We're going to hear something classic from Soul to Soul featuring Karen Wheeler. They always used to think that I looked like her when I had locks. But yeah, it's going to be some Karen Wheeler and Soul to Soul talking about Keep On Moving classic. And we got a lot more where that comes from even before we get to the 4 o'clock hour. It's your girl, DJ Meg Nice. I hope y'all are enjoying the Saturday. If y'all outside, if you inside having a little day party, I won't tell, but go ahead and continue to listen because the party music is continuing to flow. Stay tuned right here at Hyphen, where we connect the culture.
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1: This is what equity in rotation sounds like. You're listening to Ladies First.

I love this song, Odeal. Y'all, it's called London Summers, and he really paints a picture of what a London summer would be like. I've never been to London yet. Been to Paris, and you know what? I know about a Paris summer, and I definitely know about a Milwaukee summer. We're in the middle of a Milwaukee summer right now. So just closing our eyes and just picturing what London is like in the summertime. Yes, Odeal, thank you for that. We love that. And we also heard SZA with the song called Saturn. And let me say this. SZA's been out since 2012. She's been out for quite a while. And every time she comes out with a new project, you can experience the growth in her music. I mean, all the way from her self-entitled album, SZA Run, to her last studio album, which was SOS back in 2022. She has continued just to grow. And we grow and glow, y'all. We ain't mad at that. And so, yeah, we heard some music from SZA at the top of the 4 o'clock hour with Saturn. And y'all, we're less than an hour to go. And you know what? I'm waiting on A-Biz to come on in here and kick in the door, wave in the 4-4, as I always say. He come in with the thunder, just getting me all hyped up to hear his show. But we're going to do this for another hour, y'all. We got some protege right here from Milwaukee. We're going to hear a joint from Jungle. I love this band. They got a song out called Someday, Somewhere. We got music from DJ Shadow and Ice Cube. It's fairly new. Ice Cube is still making music, y'all. We got a song out here of his called Nobody Wants to Die. We're going to hear that jam along with more in the 4 o'clock hour. Stay tuned right here at Hyphen, where we connect to culture.

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0: is The Grapevine.
1: Mandela Barnes has dropped out of the race for Wisconsin governor. Barnes said it was clear who the nominee would be. The Milwaukee Journal Sentinel also reported that he dropped out amid its investigation into him using his role to have intimate encounters with women. The allegations prompted the state Democratic Party to investigate last year. State Rep. Francesca Hong is currently leading in the polls for the Democratic primary. The primary election is August 11th. MPS leaders are hoping to hire up to 200 teachers facing layoffs from Chicago public schools. Earlier this month, CPS announced its budget plan that called for terminating 760 teachers, 801 teachers' aides, and 162 central office employees. Milwaukee Public Schools currently has about 111 teacher vacancies. They're also hoping to hire about 100 paraprofessionals. And Jodeci is going on a 36-date U.S. tour celebrating the 35th anniversary of the group's landmark debut album, Forever My Lady. The tour begins October 24th with a Chicago stop on November 7th at the Erie Crown Theater. And in a joint statement, KC and Mr. Dolvin said that the tour is a tribute to the fans who have supported them for more than three decades.
0: Tune in every day for news right here on Hyphen. And if they ask you where you heard it, tell them you heard it through the grapevine.

0: separately, and together I love them even more. Well, they joined forces on this song called Alive. It is brand spanking new music, and we're going to hear another new joint. It's going to be some hip hop from DJ Shadow and Ice Cube. Y'all, we get to hear Ice Cube's voice again. Y'all, it's called Nobody Wants to Die. Y'all know how Ice Cube do. He ain't playing around with his music, y'all. You're going to hear his voice again. We got some music coming your way from Outkast. Yes, two dope boys in a Cadillac. We got that coming up. We got some Valerie June, and we're going to close out this hour with Foxy Brown and Jay-Z. Y'all remember when they were making good music together? Well, they got that joint called I'll Be, and we're going to hear that. I could just see the video in my head right now. So I'm going to stick around and listen, wait on A-Biz to get in here and do his thing, because I want to kick it with him a little bit too, y'all. It's your girl, DJ Meg Nice. We will be here to 5, and it's about 4:30, so y'all got about 30 more minutes to get it in, and we're definitely going to have a good time the rest of the evening. So y'all stay tuned right here at Hypen, where we connect the culture.
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1: Stories that stick with you. This is Uniquely Milwaukee.
2: Double forward. Double back. Double forward. Give me a triple.
3: Boxing may be thought of as a male-dominated sport, but in Milwaukee's Silver City, there's one gym providing space for women and girls to engage in the sport. Many of the women had no prior experience, but She Wolf has quickly become a part of their daily routine.
4: With everything that is going on in the world right now,
3: boxing may be thought of as a male-dominated sport, but in Milwaukee's Silver City, there's one gym providing space for women and girls to engage in the sport. Many of the women had no prior experience, but She Wolf has quickly

0: I just passed my 100th class a couple weeks ago. If you just stick with it, it's really astonishing how, like, in less than a year, you'll see, like, your own strength and ability grow in really noticeable ways.
1: She Wolf began with Donna Gallardo's own love for teaching boxing and introducing women to the sport. Her boxing journey began at 12 years old when she was being bullied at school and wanted to build confidence.
2: Because women were gravitating towards my teaching style and how I came across with the instruction. And that's kind of where I developed a love for working with women and exposing them to the sport. And so She Wolf started out of the desire to exploit more women to the sport because of everything that it gave me as a young female.
1: She Wolf started in 2021, taking space in various gyms before finding a home in Silver City. The gym now offers classes like traditional boxing, strength and conditioning, jiu-jitsu, youth classes, and self-defense.
3: As a woman, you always feel like you have to prove yourself to your peers, the men around you, that you belong here, that you are, you know, athletic and competent in your athletic area.
1: Before She Wolf, Carly Marcelina Vega felt hesitant to join a boxing gym, but it's the woman-centered environment that makes her comfortable.
3: When I went to college, I played college softball at an all-women's college, and that's where I learned the empowerment of being in a woman's space, how easy it is to thrive, and that fear of what your peers, how you look, needing to prove yourself is non-existent because, you know, in a woman's space, you're able to uplift each other and really support each other.
1: And that support comes in different forms. For Christina Rosa, it's provided a special bond with others that she hadn't yet found in other spaces.
4: Last week, I had a good experience where one of my co-athletes and I were talking about perimenopause, and it's like, this is not really something that I've talked about before. And so it just feels good to know that you have a lot of people around you who might be experiencing similar health things or just watching other people's journeys.
1: Carly Marcelina acknowledges that the sport may be challenging, but She Wolf provides an empowering space for women to feel strong, build confidence, and foster meaningful connections.
3: Boxing, it challenges you, makes you uncomfortable, but this is such a great space to learn a new sport and be okay with making mistakes. So I think it brings women who wouldn't even traditionally be at boxing gyms, women of all ages, all body shapes, life experiences. It gives them a space to call home.
1: To learn more about She Wolf and to hear more Uniquely Milwaukee episodes, visit radiomilwaukee.org/ourstories. 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

Yes, indeed. Where I'm from, brand new music from the king of the South, T.I. Kill the King. New album out right now. That one features Anderson .Paak and Stallone. Dope track from Kill the King, Where I'm From. And Where I'm From is the Palatial Radio Milwaukee headquarters in beautiful Walker's Point. Here in the 414, your man, they busy with flavors galore, feeling spectacular on a Saturday night, getting you right. Got some gorgeousness coming up from RTJ, Run the Jewels, as well as Danielle Ponder, Ezra Collective, with some flyness featuring Pasal U and ASAP Rocky. Woo, a lot of flavor. But from her marvelous album, Beard, the superb Sid, we got a lovely track from her. This is

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2: 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Much love to Hyphen. 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
5: Keep on running, man. 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Don't look so sad, though. 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
6: Airlift me out of this mess. 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

0: is that little space we find in the dark each night without a light, in the bend of dark arms, safe from trauma, grief, and strife. Black is the color of real jungle fever in Belize, Tanzania, or Papua New Guinea. 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Black is the color of the Atlantic floor, the complexion of the sky god directly north. 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Black is block party speakers blasting black bass beats over nodding nappy heads, carnival drums swirling black rhythms around hips, and barefoot souls stained deep in shades of red. 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Black is the color of love.
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1: If it moves the culture, then she's at the center. You're listening to Ladies First.

the superb Jalen Nagana from his new album, Doctrine of Love. That is Mr. Train Conductor. Super fresh, man. Big up to Jalen Nagana. Silver Spring, Maryland, right outside of D.C., born and raised, but moved to London, to the U.K., to his 10th school, and he's been living there ever since. Remarkable, remarkable talent. How do I know all of this? Well, it's common knowledge, but I also had the pleasure of sitting down and having an interview with the homie Jalen Nagana. Keep your eyes and ears peeled for that. Soon come, as they say. Your homeboy ain't busy. Here with you, lovely Saturday night. We got some freshness from Milwaukee legend Baby Drew, along with Sir Charles Jones, two of Milwaukee legends on that one. Nina Stacks, special guest, three Milwaukee legends getting busy on My Weakness coming up. And from her new album, Journalism, the one of one, Baby Rose, would Let Me Go. Some vibes from Flower Child, Saul Williams, and the superb duo Soleil coming up. But it's Saturday night. Whatever you're doing, hopefully you're having a good time. And if not, you need to get up, get down, get funky, get loose. It's the legendary Teddy Pendergrass with a classic on listener-supported Hyphen, where we connect deep culture.

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0: 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This is The Grapevine.
1: 63,000 Medicaid recipients in Wisconsin could lose their health care coverage when new federal work requirements go into effect in 2027. In total, the Wisconsin Department of Health Services estimates there are 200,000 current Badger Care recipients that will be subject to the new rules. This all falls under the Trump administration's One Big Beautiful Bill Act. Adults between the ages of 19 and 64 will be required to work, volunteer, or complete school or job training for at least 80 hours a month to qualify for coverage. Absentee voters will not be allowed to change their ballot because their candidate dropped out of the August primary. A Dane County judge ruled against three Democratic voters who filed in response to the Wisconsin Election Commission saying absentee voters couldn't. The commission reported more than 112,000 absentee ballots had already been turned in ahead of the August 11th primary election for governor. And John Legend will play the iconic music artist and civil rights activist Harry Belafonte in an upcoming role. The Road Home will be a music drama centered on two South African jazz legends and their apartheid-era tour, Graceland.
0: Tune in every day for news right here on Hyphen. And if they ask you where you heard it, tell them you heard it through the grapevine.

troops will not harm you. What to fight and what to report. Build relations within your society merely to survive and equally to prosper. Step back to step forward. Hold tight or let go. Your decisions to make in instances without

Yes, indeed. Loveliness from Dua Soleil from her album of Earth and Wind. The track is I Do, I Do, and I Do. Want to share a story with you. That's a lovely track that we was brought to our attention by one of our wonderful interns. Shout out to Leslie, the homie. She's one of our summer interns, and it goes to the fact that we all collectively decide some of the great music that you hear on Listener Supported Hyphen. And our wonderful interns are having a big event coming up August 6th, the big concert taking place right here at Radio Milwaukee. It's free 99. We want to come. Our interns put this on every year, and these interns are special group. Salute to all of them, but they had a big concert taking place right here at Radio Milwaukee, August the 6th, 6 p.m. Slide through is what you gotta do, man. Big up to Leslie. Big up to all of our fantastic interns. A big up to you, everybody tuning in on this lovely Saturday night. I'm your man, A Busy, getting you right. We got some freshness coming up from Milwaukee's own GP El Mexico. Some new from Don Richard and Duran Bernard. Classic from Lupe to Kill a Lupe Fiasco. Straight out of Chicago. All that's coming up. But right about now, I can't stay away from this wonderful LP. Aw, as in au revoir, A-U, Houston's own Peyton. With I Can't Stay Away. Featuring Did It Joe. Beautiful music. It's a beautiful Saturday. No matter what it look like, outside, inside, we got the bangers. It's Listener Supported Hyphen, friends, and we connect.

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